0: Okay.
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Got to help, well, we got to help, yeah. 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Got to help, well, we got to help, yeah.

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1: 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You're
2: 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Die größten Hits aller Zeiten.
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0: 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And I called your name like an addicted to cocaine, calls all the stuff you'd rather blame. And I touched your face, narcotic mind from lace.
1: Hier ist SWR 1 Baden-Württemberg.